floor, and I can spend many days doing nothing. 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
1: 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Blunt tastes like those little green Asian candies. $12 brandy, steaming no Stanley. Gravy getting top on a mountain in the Andes. Your whip looks silly and your wrist look chilly. And your bitch said, really? 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You talking shit, but all I do is laugh. 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

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All these bitches wet. That's a fucking bird bath. 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You would think she off the creatine.

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It was reckless and we

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You good, right? 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What's the matter with you, man? 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